0: suban el volumen porque viene Christina Aguilera y Redman con Dirty.
1: Too dirty to clean my act up. If you ain't dirty, you ain't here.

looking at your pastors and they will never agree. I'm looking for your justice and it cannot be seen. I'm checking where you're coming from and where you're going to. I'm checking out what you have done to see what you can do. I'm looking at your logs and they were never read.

this away from me. Oh, the way I hear the melody. Cause the waves bring clarity, and it's running through me. You can't take this away from me.